0: The Runners presents.
1: You know, sometimes you don't realize what you've done until you've seen the damage. 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

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Gotta move cleverly. 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
1: 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Shaggy and Oscar. 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

Life is about dreaming. 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It is not easy to reach a star far from the eye, but reality keeps us away from our expectations. Success is a choice. Everyone has equal opportunity. The problem is, what is your choice? Go ask yourself.